make my day. Pump up the jam, pump it up while your feet are stomping and the jam is pumping. Look at

0: sleeping on one bed, too close to the speaker. Everything's golden, open my soul and summertime calling. I'm a daydreamer.
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0: to look at clubs, lofts, warehouses, and create this experience that brings people back together instead of all of them just looking at one thing. People will go wherever the music is coming from. If you want to create dancing, turn off the lights, make people focus on each other and their look and everything else. It becomes natural to just let go. You feel it, like the kick drum is what moves your feet. The mid-range gives you that emotion. And like the hi-hats and the claps is what jerks your body, like kind of left to right. And when you experience it on that level, it's not you thinking, what am I doing? It's your body is just reacting. And that changes everything.
1: Danny G is into house.
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1: I don't know what time I got home last night. Everyone was just

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1: I don't know what time I got home last night. Everyone was just

0: get on time. Electron, make you feel fine. Open your mind, feeling from the inside. Heartbeat on time. Electron is the rhythm. Michael and James, they can get no better. I'm on the floor, see them grooving to the bass. I'm fucking
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1: We're loving it, loving it, loving it. 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
1: Well now, we call this the act of mating. But there are several other very important differences between human beings and animals that you should know about.

let's get the party started. See you at the bar, you was hardly talking. That's when I knew that your heart was scarring. Friends to lovers need a part to star in. Like, wait, babe, let me ask.